played his enemy well to delight those who would have melody or be amused. I can sing you tender songs of love. I can give you merry tales and joyous laughter. I can transport you to the realms of music. I can cause you to join in the rhythmic dance. I can lull the babe to sweet repose or waken in the aged heart soft memories of youthful days. No matter what may be your mood, I am always ready to entertain you.

Lucifuge. What do you do when your mom is a skinhead? You write a song about her. This song is called The Bedroom.

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0: Charlie, I'd like to bring you up for just a minute. Charlie, hold it. I want to, you know, a lot of people are talking about those things that you made with Machito. Norman Grant brought the records up to the station, and that new thing that you did with Machito is really one of the most sensational things yet.
1: Oh, Mongo
0: Mongwe? Mongo Mongwe is one of the most sensational things recorded for Mercury on the Bop series. It more or less puts Bop in a more or less commercial sort of a groove, don't you think?
2: Well, if you want to take it that way, but I mean, Bop is just a title. I mean, it's all still music. I mean,
0: still gone music.
2: Sure.
0: Bird, what are we going to do next?
2: We'll try East of the Sun.
0: All right, here's the Birds with a relaxed thing, East of the Sun.

Good evening. You all right? Thank you. It is nice to be here. I'm sure you've never heard that before. But it is nice to be here. It's an interesting room. Very, very live. Very, very live. So I feel like 10 piano players tonight, which is great. I want 10 more money.

0: where'd you come from? Bam-a-lam. Well, I come from China. Bam-a-lam. Well, I'm going to chase a China. Bam-a-lam. Black Betty, what's your number?
1: Bam-a-lam.
0: Black Betty, what's your number?
1: Bam-a-lam.
0: 750.
1: Bam-a-lam.
0: 750.
1: Bam-a-lam.
0: Oh, Lord, Black Betty.
1: Bam-a-lam.
0: Oh, Lordy, Black Betty.
1: Bam-a-lam.
0: Black Betty had a baby.
1: Bam-a-lam.
0: Black Betty had a baby.
1: Bam-a-lam.
0: And a damn thing crazy.
1: Bam-a-lam.
0: And a damn thing crazy.
1: Bam-a-lam.
0: And she dipped his head in gravy.
1: Bam-a-lam.
0: And she dipped his head in gravy.
1: Bam-a-lam.
0: Oh, Lord, Black Betty.
1: Bam-a-lam.
0: Oh, Lordy, Black Betty.
1: Bam-a-lam.
0: Black Betty, where'd you come from?
1: Bam-a-lam.
0: Black Betty, where'd you come from?
1: Bam-a-lam.
0: Oh, Lordy, Black Betty.
1: Bam-a-lam.
0: Oh, Lordy, Black Betty.
1: Bam-a-lam.
0: Oh, the baby had blue eyes.
1: Bam-a-lam.
0: Well, it must have been the captain.
1: Bam-a-lam.
0: Well, it must have been the captain.
1: Bam-a-lam.
0: Oh, Lordy, Black Betty.
1: Bam-a-lam.
0: Oh, Lordy, Black Betty.
1: Bam-a-lam.

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I was born in Tennessee, raised in Arkansas. I'm play you clock old hand, clock and squall, Bob Bossy with the banjo.

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How about stealing another man's girl? 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You like that, huh? That's fair to you, huh? How about a good friend? Would you steal a good friend's girl? You would, huh? Wouldn't you? Don't fuck me. Don't blame me because you got no honor in your life. Don't blame me because you have no chivalry in your soul. How insecure are you, pal? Do you need to steal your friend's woman, or can't you go and get one for yourself? I just wanted to ask you that.

When I first came to Australia, I was worried because I had yellow skin. Then one day, a friend took me to Bondi Beach, where I saw all the Australians with their lovely white skin lying in the sun. After a while, the sun made their skin go all red. I asked my friend, why do they want to go red? And she said, because they want to go black. And I said, why do they want to go black? And she said, don't be stupid.

0: phases of progress, fairgoers wandered through technological and cultural exhibits. But on the other side of the fairgrounds, they were captivated by human exhibits. People on display in their so-called natural habitats.
1: These are the most primitive I've ever seen. I'm sure you'll find them quite fascinating.
2: Where did they come from?
3: Who are they? Are they real people?
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1: Ladies and gentlemen, fate has been kind to you, giving you the privilege of coming here on this island before it was too late. The beautiful women that are offering you this suggestive show are the last examples of a disappearing race. It's too bad that you can't even mouth a few words of their sweet language. They're singing, welcome, welcome, strong and manly white man. Welcome, welcome, oh seductive and beautiful white woman. You will teach me the secret of the elegance with which you seduce your men, and I will teach you the secret of the dance with which I seduce mine. Come, come and learn the hula. 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

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And Dr. Hammer said he surely knew how to influence the panel. And he grabbed my wife's teeth and me and shoved his fist inside his can. And as he danced his hand around inside, Doc said he saw me speaking with Silas Fauntleroy outside.

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2: Let your voices shout. Spit the chumbe from your mouth. We your four fingers knock. 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

0: presence, your sweat, your screams, your security, your sobriety, your innocence, your society, yourself, your place, your distance, your space.
1: Go back to bed, America. Your government is in control again. Here, watch this. Shut up. You are free to do as we tell you. You are free.

Go back to bed, America. Your government is in control again. Here's American Gladiators. Watch this. Shut up. Go back to bed, America. Here's American Gladiators. Here is 56 channels of it. Watch these pituary retards bang their fucking skulls together and congratulate you on living in the land of freedom. 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
1: Epaulets distract the shoulder blades.
0: A knife edge, a seesaw. Yee-haw, a balancing act, an astronaut patch.
1: The runway is nearly complete.
2: Fly with me.
1: The jukebox from the sands of time.
0: As long as the aerialons don't flap.
1: Get back,
0: you fools. My leg is
1: on fire. The kerosene has gone.
0: Oh, moldy. But it's still useful in the winter.
1: As long as I can stand the smell of the burning rubber,
0: my leg, you see, was eaten by a fellow traveller.
1: But I buried him with his lunch pack, now with the photos of his wife and children on the sinews of the radio telescope. Tap.
0: I say,
1: my elbows are on transistor. The heliogram is flashing
2: in the expanding sunburst.
0: Come back!
1: The runway is cut with canals of Mars, and we must check the pulsars are beating. And there's not much time in the fuselage. I have hidden his bicycle and the chocolate nuts. A consignment of energy sent from outer space. The water is radioactive, but the grasshoppers dance with the silk man. I love the sun on my spine, even though it clouds my goggles. I am learning to make fish traps from the perspex cockpit.

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Some of us hold extremely high positions. But we are tired. We're hardly breathing. And we're free. Go tell the women that we're leaving.

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We are scientists. We do genetics. 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We are lost. 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

0: USA!
1: I'm standing in a field, a field of questions. As far as the eye can see, is this what it means to be free? Or is this what it means to belong to the free?

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Made Nate 3 sandwiches, drank a pot of coffee and a bottle of Absolut vodka. Cut his toes and his hair and his clothes, made 3 phone calls and answered 6, all on her charge card. All the while, Tarbelly stood in the door, his eyes are bulging out, hands high on his hips, body like a statue, mouth drooling like a leaky spout. 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Now Featherfoot got the thing he'd like to go out, but Tarbelly stood there in the way. And he thought of a game he used to play in his youth called Swing the Statue. And he took Tarbelly by the wrist, and he carried her out to the yard.

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That machine there takes this and it puts it on this thing, and then you take that and you play that, and then it says what you said here.

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But 55 hours to live. 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

burns. I hope to be dead, but I've got 55 hours to live. Sitting, resting in a chair, getting a suntan.